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Here's Sunday Bloody Sunday, U2, the Drive at 5.

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7: And you are lucky number 5. 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
9: Did you name the food item that gave Kramer's horse digestive problems in this classic episode of Seinfeld?
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Nobody doesn't like Pretty Man, and Pretty Man Electric is stepping up to promote live rock in the LC Valley. Royal Bliss, White Trash Romeo, and Bombshell Molly are in Lewiston tonight. Now, it's going to be at Boomer's Garden. 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That's at 6 o'clock over at Boomer's Garden.

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Z-Rock 96.5. It is the Valley's best rock, and that does it for the drive at 5. Can you believe it's already Thursday? I saw this week just blowing right past me. And because of it, fair. It's fair weekend, technically. I mean, fair's already been going on right now. Here's Lynyrd Skynyrd. That smell on Z-Rock.

0: 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Coming up, Boom Boom.
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0: Come see us at the Nez Perce County Fair this weekend, and you will have a chance to enter to win tickets to Chevy Metal. That's featuring Dee Snider in October 3rd over at Spokane Tribe Casino. All you got to do is just come hang out with us over the fair. We'll have some QR codes that you can scan, and then you'll get a chance to sign up and maybe win some tickets to go see them.
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0: 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As for that, tonight will be a low of 59, mostly cloudy. Tomorrow, Friday, high of 71 and rainy. Saturday will be 68, Sunday 70, Monday warming up to 71. And all those nights, mid-40s with some clouds. The moment, it's clear, it's 75. Free ride. Edgar Winter,

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Well, it's now 7 o'clock, and we have a Mariners game going on live right now. They started at 6:40. Go check out what they got going on. It's currently 1-0. The LA Angels in the lead. It won yesterday. I'll keep you updated on how it goes.

0: Live comedy is coming to Brock's in downtown Lewiston. Gabriel Rutledge will be at Brock's October 10th. 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Oh, looks like we got a caller coming in. Hi, Z-Rock. Hello?
1: Is this Z-Rock?
0: Yes, it is.
1: Oh, I had the number right. Good. Hey, I was wondering if I could request a song.
0: Yeah, what do you got for me?
1: Not sure if you might not have it. It's no big deal. Mother Love Bone, Stargazer.
0: Stargazer. I think I might actually have that one.
1: Oh, my God.
0: I do have that one. I do.
1: Yeah, I got to kind of have an obsession with that band for some reason.
0: All right, I'll bring it. It's coming up right after this break.
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0: 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They've been serving the area for over 20 years. Tonight will be a low of 59. Tomorrow a high is 71 and rainy. The rain will clear by Friday night. Saturday and Sunday will be mid-60s, perfect for a fair weekend, as well as Monday, mid-70s. Every night pushing forward would also be about 40, mid-40s. Moment, it's Clay 75. Here's that caller request, Stargazer. Mother Love Bone.

Well, that's going to do it for me tonight. I'm out of here, and you have a great night. I will be back here tomorrow to hang out with you regular time, as well as tomorrow we'll have some Metal Meltdown. Other than that, nothing else really going on. I guess I'll go check Mariners real fast, see what they got going on. They're going up against the Angels. They started at 6:40. At the moment, it's under the 4-3-1. Seattle Mariners hold the lead. Catch the rest of the game over on AM 950, 95.5 FM. But stick around for now, because here's a call request. Guns N' Roses, November Rain. Have a good night.

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Z-Rock 96.5, that's the Goo Goo Dolls. Hey, it's Rock and Rowdy, just swinging by the station. Thought I'd say hello. Make sure you tune in tomorrow to Metal Meltdown. It's at 9 o'clock, brought to you by the Cozy Kitchen. There's some social distortion. This is tonight on Z-Rock 96.5. We'll see you tomorrow at 9, right here.

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0: ABC News, I'm Brian Clark. From the East Coast to Hawaii, the worries are the same. Flooding with big storms on the way in. Hurricane Nolo could dump several feet of rain on Hawaii's Big Island. A nor'easter is getting ready to hit the East Coast. There are warnings up from the Carolinas to New England. Mortgage rates on the rise again. Freddie Mac says the average for a 30-year home loan is topping 7%. Gas prices driven higher by the Iran war, sitting at about $4.48 a gallon nationwide. ABC's Karen Hua says
1: diesel prices are also at all-time highs. Some lawmakers want President Trump to ban the export of U.S. diesel to keep more supply here at home. But dozens of businesses, including some grocery store trade groups, have now signed a letter urging Trump not to do that, saying it will only lead to price increases in the long run.
0: Pope Leo visiting France, warning in a speech about a risk to humanity from what he calls a paradise of machines. This is ABC News.
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0: ABC News, I'm Brian Clark. Millions on the East Coast preparing for what could be a windy, rainy weekend because of a nor'easter. Alerts are up from New England to the Carolinas, and ABC's Anthony Johnson is on the Jersey Shore.
1: The big concern here is going to be flooding, beach erosion. Those are the issues that normally hit these barrier islands along the Jersey shoreline. So officials have been really working at encouraging people to go ahead and get prepared for the storm right now. Officials are watching this storm. They're paying very close attention to it.
0: Hawaii likely will not get a direct hit from Hurricane Nolo, but even the storm brushing by could mean feet of rain in some areas. China's leader heads back to the White House this morning for the final day of his summit with President Trump. They'll have tea and visit the National Archives. And Pope Leo in France laid out a warning about what he called a paradise of machines and their threat to humanity. This is ABC News.
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0: Well, that is their tribute to Dolly Parton. That is The Bad Wolves and their new one. My name is Lee McVeigh here on the Great Day Morning Show. Good morning to you. It's 66 degrees. It's starting to get a little breezy. Come see us at the Nez Perce County Fair all this weekend to get signed up to go see Chevy Metal featuring Dee Snider October 3rd at the Spokane Tribe Casino, giving away free tickets all weekend long.
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Well, those guys are going to be headlining tonight at the Rock the Locks Music Festival. Godsmack, so many good bands this weekend at Rock the Locks. It's going to be awesome. Also, this is going to be awesome. It's Pumpkin Palooza on Saturday, October 31st, Halloween from noon to 4 in downtown Lewiston. Going to do the costume contest, the great pumpkin roll. There's tons of vendors, tons of food. There's trick-or-treating, lots of games, too, for the kids. It's a great family day on Main Street. That is on Halloween from noon to 4. And if you'd like to be part of it, you can right now. Go to KOZE.com, click where it says Pumpkin Palooza, and get in the event. It's going to be great. 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

0: 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It's Everlast Rain Gutters. Well, it's going to be windy today. It's already starting to get a little breezy. Clouds and winds, 60% chance of scattered showers. Highs today only near 70s, low 70s today for the daytime high. Partly cloudy and breezy tonight with lows near 51. Partly sunny tomorrow, upper 60s to around 70 for the daytime high. We're at 67 degrees now at Z-Rock.
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0: rumor has it those guys might reform, and I can't remember. I'll look it up. I can't remember who the lead singer is, but it's a female. Oh, it's Lizzie Hale from Hailstorm. They're in talks to bring back Velvet Revolver with Lizzie Hale singing. And that'd be kind of cool to hear. Velvet Revolver had some great songs. Good morning. If you're just waking up, we're looking at 66 degrees. It's getting breezy. Today at the Nez Perce County Fair, the fair hours are from 10 to 10 today. And the carnival hours, I believe, are noon to 10. Nope, 3 to 11 today. 3 to 11 for the carnival and 10 to 10 at the Nez Perce County Fair. We'll do the news with ABC Radio News from New York City right now, followed by Brian Tanner and LC Valley News next.
1: ABC News, I'm Brian Clark. Hawaii's getting ready for a close call with Hurricane Nolo, but even without landfall, ABC's Alex Stone says
2: it could unleash extreme flooding rains of more than 20 inches in some areas of the islands. Governor Josh Green is telling residents they need to take Nolo seriously and get ready for intense rain on Friday and Saturday.
1: On the east coast of the United States, a major nor'easter's threatening millions. The rain will start up later today and continue through the weekend, along with heavy winds. President Trump and China's Xi Jinping conclude their summit today after last night's state dinner at the White House. Mortgage rates are on the rise again. Freddie Mac says the average rate for

0: 30-year home loans broken the 7% mark. Gas prices up again, too. Gas Buddy puts the national average at $4.49 a gallon. And Pope Leo, beginning his trip to France, warned in a speech that a paradise of machines could put humanity at risk. This is ABC News.
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4: Mostly cloudy, windy, and a 60% chance of scattered showers today and a high here in the valley near 70. Partly cloudy and windy tonight. Overnight lows around 51 and partly sunny. Tomorrow, dry conditions and a high near 68. Currently, 66 degrees in Lewiston. Good morning. I'm Brian Danner. There's a wind advisory in effect for today. The National Weather Service is warning about high winds gusting even higher. Sustained winds are expected between 20 and 30 miles per hour, with gusts as high as 45 miles per hour in the area. Locally, the LC Valley is expected to see the highest gusts between 4 p.m. and 1 a.m., reaching 41 miles per hour at the storm's strongest between 6 and 10 p.m. Anatone is predicted to get gusts as high as 40 miles per hour around 7 p.m., tapering off by 4 a.m. Once the storm gets into Idaho further, wind should be less severe. Orfino could see gusts as high as 30 miles per hour with sustained winds in the teens. The advisory lasts from 11 a.m. to 9 p.m. today for eastern Washington and parts of north-central Idaho. The Lewiston Transfer Station floor replacement project will begin October 1st and will continue through completion estimated to be November 15th. During the project, residential customers will be able to dispose of household waste at the transfer station Z-wall during normal operating hours. Unfortunately, the transfer station will not be able to accommodate tilt trailers or heavy loads. Residents will have to manually lift waste into the temporary roll-off dumpsters provided. Residential customers can take waste directly to the Asotin County Regional Landfill, but will be responsible for paying the tipping fee. The Nez Perce County Fair is underway in Lewiston. Today, the Agricultural Fund continues all day with the River 105.1 FM karaoke contest starting around 8 p.m. tonight. Tomorrow, things start rolling again at 10 a.m., then game show night on the Z-Rock stage happens at 8 p.m. tomorrow night. Both today and tomorrow, the fair is open 10 a.m. to 10 p.m., but gates close at 9 p.m. Sunday is the close of the fair, with gates opening at 10 a.m. and closing at 2. For a full schedule, we've attached a link with the story at KOZE.com. In sports, Christian Moore had two hits and three runs batted in, and the Los Angeles Angels beat the Seattle Mariners 6-4 last night at T-Mobile Park. Julio Rodriguez led the Mariner offense with a pair of hits, including a home run, and drove in two. Brian Woo suffered his 10th loss of the season. The right-hander allowed four runs on seven hits with eight strikeouts over 5 1/3 innings. With Texas beating the New York Mets yesterday, the Mariners were officially eliminated from postseason play. The series with the Angels continues tonight in Seattle with a first pitch set for 7:10 and live radio coverage in the LC Valley on 95.5 FM and AM 950 KOZE. I'm Brian Danner, LC Valley News.
5: You blew it!
6: Well, as often I've said my entire life since I've started following the Mariners, maybe next year.
4: Maybe next year, buddy.
6: Maybe next year.
4: Mm-hmm.
6: Well, I thought about Matt Dangerfield. By the way, I'm going to cut my own thought off, and I'm going to go backwards a little bit, which I don't like to do, but you were talking about the Nez Perce County Fair.
4: Mm-hmm.
6: And when people are up there enjoying the fair, and they're coming by the Z-Rock booth and the Canyon Country booth and the River 105.1 booth, just know that behind the scenes, it's not easy to pull off something like the fair. Behind the scenes, that man over there, Brian Danner, big part of putting everything together, setting it up, and he was killing it. So thank you, Brian. Oh. Thank you for the work.
4: I'm a decent gopher.
6: Oh, it's so
4: don't
6: appreciated,
4: make me
6: though.
4: Plan anything, Lee, or put me in charge of anything.
6: Whatever. You would kill it. Whatever is put in front of you, you kill it. I was thinking about Matt Dangerfield when I read this. Walmart is starting to sell a limited edition cup of noodles. Turns blood red when you add water. It's a Halloween edition of cup of noodles.
4: Okay.
6: Gross. That's not for me, but I think Matt probably would like
4: it. There's some people that will definitely partake in it, I'm sure.

0: And you're thinking, well, what the heck are they using to make it red like that? Good news, it's natural beet coloring. So the it's a garlic noodle that turns, a garlic chicken broth that turns blood red when you add water, so you can enjoy your noodles in the blood red. Nope. Not doing it. But I know lots of people will.
1: I'm sure.
0: It's almost Halloween already. Can you believe that? Holy cow. John Mellencamp right here. It's Get a Leg Up on Z-Rock 96.5.

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Greta Van Fleet. That's a brand new song called Tear It Down. It's on Z-Rock 96.5. 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According to a survey, 30% of us haven't done this even once in the last 5 years. What is it? You can see that question and answer that question today on Facebook. 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
5: 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I'm Emma.
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4: 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Sorry, Sammy. Cloudy and windy today. Chance of showers, highs near 70. 66 now on Z-Rock.

0: ABC News. I'm Brian Clark. Pope Leo opened the first official papal visit to France in 18 years by warning about technology and what he called a paradise of machines.
1: Although such systems can correlate data, they cannot answer questions that concern the meaning of human life, which is rooted in lived experience.
0: He was speaking at the headquarters of UNESCO, the UN's Culture and Education Organization. China's Xi Jinping concludes his three-day visit to the U.S. today. He and President Trump will visit the National Archives. President Trump said the meetings they've had have been very productive, but it's not clear if they reached any agreements on key issues like Iran. Iran says it'll reopen the Strait of Hormuz and resume nuclear talks if the U.S. lifts its naval blockade. Millions in the eastern U.S. are bracing for a weekend nor'easter that could bring damaging winds along with coastal flooding and beach erosion. This is ABC News.
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5: Cloudy and windy with a 60% chance of scattered showers today and a high near 70. Partly cloudy and windy tonight. Overnight lows near 51. Partly sunny and cooler tomorrow with a high around 68. Currently 66 degrees in Lewiston. Good morning. I'm Brian Danner. There is a wind advisory in effect for today. The National Weather Service is warning about high winds gusting even higher. Sustained winds are expected between 20 and 30 miles per hour, with gusts as high as 45 miles per hour in the area. Locally, the LC Valley is expected to see the highest gusts between 4 p.m. and 1 a.m., reaching 41 miles per hour, at the storm's strongest between 6 and 10 p.m. Annatone is predicted to get gusts up to 40 miles per hour around 7 p.m., tapering off by 4. Once the storm gets into Idaho, winds should be less severe. Orfino could see gusts as high as 30 miles per hour, with sustained winds in the teens. The advisory lasts until 9 p.m. today for eastern Washington and parts of north-central Idaho. Reliance Ministries is bringing its mobile medical unit, affectionately known as Fern, to the Nez Perce County Fair to provide a free private diaper-changing and infant feeding station for moms and families. 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The diaper changing and feeding station is completely free and no appointment is necessary. Fairgoers can find Fern by looking for the large turquoise Reliance mobile medical unit on the fairgrounds throughout the fair. The Lewis-Clark State volleyball team

0: faces its stiffest challenge so far when the Warriors square off against top-ranked Eastern Oregon tonight and fourth-ranked College of Idaho tomorrow. The 11th-ranked Warriors are 11-1 overall and 5-1 in conference. Eastern Oregon is 17-0 overall and 6-0 in league. Match times are set for 6 p.m. tonight in LeGrand and 5 p.m. tomorrow in Caldwell. The Lewiston High School football team returns home for another big test when the Bengals host Coeur d'Alene tonight. The Bengals are 3-2 following a close road loss to Skyline High in Sammamish, Washington last week. The number 3-ranked 6A Vikings are 5-0 and have not allowed more than 14 points to any opponent so far this season. Kickoff is set for 7 p.m. tonight at the P1FCU Sports Complex with live radio coverage in the LC Valley on the River 105.1 FM and streaming free online at BengalsSports.com. Meanwhile, Clarkston travels to Pullman to play the Greyhounds. Asotin has a road game tonight at Lynn Ritzville. Grangeville buses to Kellogg. Orfino travels north to face St. Mary's with live radio coverage in the Upper Clearwater Valley on AM 1300 KLER. Logos is on the road at Bonner's Ferry, and Colfax plays at Reardon. In eight-man action, top-ranked and unbeaten Kendrick has a road game tonight at Genesee. Potlatch is home to meet Lapway. Troy has a road game at Wallace. Lewis County is at Deary. Clearwater Valley heads south to meet Cascade. Pomeroy buses to face Tico Rosalia. And Salmon River plays Quarter Christ Academy tomorrow in Riggins. I'm Brian Danner, LC Valley News.
1: Well, here's a dummy. This guy lives in Arizona. His name's Noah. And he recently got fired from his workplace. He was driving the company truck. He worked at a feed store called Three Bars Feed and Tack. And so he's driving the company truck, and he goes through the Bikini Coffee Hut, the Bikini Beans coffee place. It's called Bikini Beans.
0: All right, Noah.
1: All right. So he drives there, takes a bunch of pictures, comes back and shows his boss all these pictures of the baristas. And the boss is like, you couldn't go to a different coffee place driving the truck? You look like a creeper going there in the truck and hanging out and taking pictures. You know what, Noah? That's a couple different decisions I don't like. You're fired.
0: Oh.
1: Fired, Noah.
0: Fired.
1: So Noah's all mad now. Stews on it for about a month. Goes out and has some beers with his friends. Goes
0: back. I
1: thought
0: for sure you were going to say he stewed over it for 40 days and 40 nights.
1: See, Noah? Danner. So he thinks about it, and in the middle of the night, he sets fire to the hay supply at the same tack store. He just sets fire. Problem is, when he goes in there to set the fire, well, his phone connected to the Wi-Fi, because, you know, he still had the password, so they knew it was him. They look at the cameras, like, oh, that's just Noah. So he's going to jail. Said he had a couple beers with his friends and decided to do something fun and set the fire.
0: Yeah, let's destroy something.
1: Yikes.
0: That was more than the couple he had that night.
1: No doubt.
0: Holy.
1: Yikes, Noah. Be better, sir. I decided this song would be a little more fitting than the one I had queued up. We didn't start the fire. Noah did. Z-Rock 96.5.

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Fresh new rock and roll today at the Nez Perce County Fair. It opens up at 10 o'clock, 10 to 10 fair hours. The carnival opens at 3 this afternoon. The stage entertainment looking good. Henry Funk is going to be on the Z-Rock stage. That guy is so good. He plays at 11 o'clock. He's a local firefighter. He plays great music, great set. You're going to love his music. He's on the main stage, is Z-Rock stage at 11. Leapin' Louie's going to be down on the Canyon Country stage at 12:30. Cowboy Cadillac on the Z-Rock stage at 1:30. And the list goes on. There's live entertainment all day long. The first Hypnotist show with Tammy Harris-Barton. She's going to be down on the Canyon Country stage. And her first performance is 6 o'clock this evening. And don't forget about the karaoke contest, which starts at 8 o'clock. All right, 8 o'clock on the Z-Rock stage, karaoke. We've got 15 people who are competing, and you get to pick the winner with your cell phone. You decide who wins all the money. That is coming up tonight at the Nez Perce County Fair. Get on up there and enjoy that karaoke contest. It's going to be great.

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0: McVeigh Entertainment Group is bringing the party to the Nez Perce County Fair. 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

Weather forecast today, well, it's going to be windy. It's going to be a little bit rainy later on and cloudy. 70 to 72 right in there for the daytime high. 67 degrees now at Z-Rock 96.5.

0: Such a good song. The Black Moods do that one. Chico Diaz, the drummer of that band, was playing last night with Royal Bliss here in Lewiston. Got a chance to have a beer with Chico and Neil Middleton from the bands and down at Hopson Vine. Good times. And that guy's nice. He lives in Arizona. Great band, the Black Moods. 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
6: Well, don't forget, tomorrow night is the live game show at the Nez Perce County Fair on the Z-Rock stage, presented by Mike's Mechanical. We're going to do a thing with Plinko where we're just going to grab random people out of the crowd, invite them to come up on stage and win Mike's money. You're going to be able to drop the Plinko chips down and see where it lands, and it's going to land on some cash, and whatever cash it lands on, you get to keep. And then we'll give you another chip, and you're going to be able to add to that money. It's going to be a lot of fun. That's going to be the money round. There's Plinko. There's a whole bunch of different styles of trivia. There's trivia for all ages, by the way. We'll get the kids up there, the teenagers up there, get you up there. It's just going to be awesome. And there's going to be a diamond shop to celebrate 100 years in the LC Valley. The diamond shop's been around for 100 years. We're going to do a diamond shop round, all diamond trivia. And somebody's going to win a $100 gift card to the Diamond Shop that they donated just yesterday. Thank you, Diamond Shop. And thank you for being in the Valley for 100 years. So come play the game show live on stage. That's coming up tomorrow night on the Z-Rock stage at the Nez Perce County Fair. We'll see you there.

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1: ABC News, I'm Brian Clark. President Trump hosted China's Xi Jinping and his wife at the White House for tea on the final day of their three-day trip to the U.S.
2: We've had a tremendous visit from two spectacular people, and we've really enjoyed it, and I think we've made tremendous strides.
1: But it's not clear what kind of progress was made, especially on key issues like Iran and artificial intelligence. The U.S. ambassador to China, David Perdue, told Fox News the president did make it clear to Xi that it was unacceptable for China to support Iran in the ongoing war. That war continues to contribute to higher prices and bring consumer sentiment down. The University of Michigan survey found consumer sentiment falling to 48.1% in September, down nearly 13% from a year ago. The nor'easter expected to batter the East Coast, causing cancellations, including two Ed Sheeran concerts outside of Boston tonight and tomorrow. This is ABC News.
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5: Cloudy and windy today with a 60% chance of scattered showers and a high near 70. Partly cloudy and breezy tonight, overnight lows around 51, and partly sunny tomorrow with a high around 68. Currently 67 degrees in Lewiston. Good morning. I'm Brian Danner. There's a wind advisory.

0: Advisory in effect for today. The National Weather Service is warning about high winds gusting even higher. Sustained winds are expected between 20 and 30 miles per hour, with gusts as high as 45 miles per hour in the area. Locally, the LC Valley is expected to see the highest gust between 4 p.m. and 1 a.m., reaching 41 miles per hour, at the storm's strongest between 6 and 10 p.m. Annatone is predicted to get gusts up to 40 miles per hour around 7 p.m., tapering off by 4 a.m. Once the storm gets deeper into Idaho, winds should be less severe. Orofino could see gusts around 30 miles per hour with sustained winds in the teens. The advisory lasts from 11 a.m. to 9 p.m. tonight for eastern Washington and parts of north central Idaho. The Lewiston Transfer Station floor replacement project begins October 1st and will continue through completion, estimated to be November 15th. During the project, residential customers will be able to dispose of household waste at the transfer station's Z-wall during normal operating hours. Unfortunately, the transfer station will not be able to accommodate tilt trailers or heavy loads. Residents will have to manually lift waste into the temporary roll-off dumpsters provided. Residential customers can take waste directly to the Asotin County Regional Landfill, but will be responsible for paying the tipping fee. The Nez Perce County Fair is well underway, and this year they're allowing beer sales for the first time. Greg Kraber reports.
1: At 4 p.m. yesterday, Groundwork Brewing and Riverport Brews opened as the first beer vendors.
2: It's a great idea. Yep. It's about time. Boise does it. They do it up north. It's about time. We need more revenue, because with more revenue, we get bands like this.
1: Rick Huddleston with Groundwork Brewing was set up next to the main stage where Sammy Eubanks was playing for several hours while people listened and enjoyed a cold one in the audience.
2: American Pale Ale, the Idaho Summer, Belgian Wit.
1: They have a variety of beers brewed here in the LC Valley, plus some in cans. Before you can approach the tent, though, just like anywhere else, you have to get through the bouncers.
2: They're checking IDs and stamping. They've got a really slick machine that it scans the barcode on your ID and gives them the information immediately.
1: As long as you're in the main fair area, you can walk around with your brew. If you look around, another first this year is that signs are up that tell you where you can't drink. But Rick doesn't think that'll be a problem at all.
2: Oh, no, not at all. You don't need beer in the carnival. You don't need it in the livestock barns. And definitely on the parking lot.
1: For LC Valley News, I'm Greg Kraber.
0: In sports, the Washington State University football team is back home this weekend for a non-conference game with Arizona. The Cougars are 1-2 on the year after securing a lopsided win at home last week over Duquesne. The Wildcats are 2-1 overall after beating Northern Illinois last weekend. Kickoff from Martin Stadium in Pullman is set for 4:30 tomorrow afternoon with live television coverage on CBS. I'm Brian Danner, LC Valley News.
3: The guy at the fair sounded familiar.
0: Yes, he did.
3: Yeah, did he? That's old Rick the Man Hall. Look at that. Now Rick the Brewmaster Hall.
0: He makes some tasty beverages.
3: Yes, he does. Nice to hear Rick on the air there. Nice work. I was just telling Greg about this. This stresses me out just reading it. The former 7-Eleven in Seattle has turned into an inconvenience store. It's an art experience with stuff like intentionally tangled USB cords hanging around and stuff like that.
0: Oh, geez.
3: So you walk in there, you get stressed out. I'm stressed out at work.
0: Yeah,
3: every
0: you don't want to go in there with OCD.
3: Oh, my gosh. Oh, my. I can't sleep at night because we have a pile of stuff on this round table behind me. I lay there and think about that all night. I'm like, well, I still need to get the hard drives out of that and get those recycled. And in my office, I can't stand it. And so I'm going to really go to a place in Seattle that ticks me off more. That's not a place for me. Thanks for listening. I'll see the receptionist on the way out and get my next appointment. Thank you, Brian. Thanks for being there. Back to the tunes, Bobby Seger on Z-Rock 96.5.

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0: Number one song on the rock charts this month on Z-Rock 96.5 with Rattle the Cage and Nickelback. Come see us at the Nez Perce County Fair. 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Gilby Clark from Guns N' Roses in that band. It's all coming up October 3rd at Spokane Tribe Casino. 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

out today. What's Your Guess was played on Facebook. Facebook Friday. Today's question was this. According to a survey, 30% of us haven't done this even once in the last 5 years. The answer was tried on a swimsuit or a bathing suit. That was the answer we were looking for. If that's what you put on Facebook, you're in it to win it for $250 September 30th. We'll play the game again Monday morning at 7:20 right here on Z-Rock.

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Greg Kraber and Aiden are going to be hosting that tonight. It's going to be fun. And this year, you get to decide who wins the karaoke contest tonight on the Z-Rock stage at the Nez Perce County Fair. Don't miss it. This is Judas Priest on Z-Rock.

88, Operation Mindcrime, Queensryche. Just out in the office, quizzing everybody on my Star Wars round of trivia that we'll play tomorrow night at the live game show at the Nez Perce County Fair on the Z-Rock stage. Starts at 8 o'clock. Swing on by. We're going to be grabbing people out of the audience to play on stage, win some cash, win some prizes. There's nice stuff to win, including a $100 gift card for the Diamond Shop to celebrate Diamond Shop's 100th anniversary. They donated that yesterday. Thank you to Mike and Daniel and the whole crew down there. Speaking of the Nez Perce County Fair, if you'd like to go for free, it opens at 10 o'clock today. If you'd like to go for free and have some free food at the fair, I've got your hookup right now. It's 746-1995, 746-1995. Call right now. Get you a free pass to the fair and some free food, too, for the Nez Perce County Fair.

Congratulations to Mike Blair, David Vincent, Sean Hassett. They all won some fair passes and some free food. Awesome. For the Nez Perce County Fair, tonight's the night, 8 o'clock, main stage is Xerox Stage. It's the karaoke contest. Go cheer on the fine folks, and guess what? You decide who wins with your phone tonight at the karaoke contest, 8 o'clock, the Nez Perce County Fair.

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5: 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Cloudy, windy, 60% chance of showers today with daytime highs right around 70, 72 right in there. Tonight, 51 for the overnight low. Breezy conditions. Partly sunny tomorrow with daytime highs right around 70. And it's 68 degrees now. It's Z-Rock.

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1: The 82nd edition of the Nez Perce County Fair is September 24th through the 27th. 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

ABC News. I'm Mike Dubusky. No major policy decisions on trade, AI, or the war in Iran after Chinese President Xi Jinping's visit to Washington this week. Even still, President Trump says the visit was productive, and China's leader says he expects to meet with President Trump twice more.

0: before the end of the year. Consumer sentiment dropped to a four-month low in the University of Michigan's latest index. That's down 13% from a year ago. And preparations are underway across much of the East Coast as a nor'easter closes in.
1: In the East, millions bracing for a powerful storm from the Carolinas up to New York City and Boston. Heavy rain, 50-mile-per-hour winds, and waves more than a foot high expected. People in coastal Massachusetts securing boats. In New Jersey, roads already flooded along the coast. Lifeguards warning people, stay out of the water.
0: ABC's Sophie Flay in New York City. This weekend's Global Citizen Music Festival has been canceled because of the storm. This is ABC News.
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4: I'm Brian Danner. There's a wind advisory in effect for today. The National Weather Service is warning about high winds gusting even higher. Sustained winds are expected to be between 20 and 30 miles per hour with gusts as high as 45 miles per hour in the area. Locally, the LC Valley is expected to see the highest gusts between 4 p.m. and 1 a.m., reaching 41 miles per hour at the storm's strongest between 6 and 10 p.m. Anatone is predicted to get gusts as high as 40 miles per hour around 7 p.m., tapering off by 4 a.m. Once the storm gets deeper into Idaho, wind should be less severe. Orofino could see gusts around 30 miles per hour with sustained winds in the teens. The advisory lasts until 9 p.m. tonight for eastern Washington and parts of north-central Idaho. Oktoberfest is coming up next weekend. The annual celebration in Grangeville runs Friday, October 2nd and Saturday, October 3rd. Friday, October 2nd, from 6:30 p.m. to 9:30 p.m., you can enjoy a street dance at Heritage Square. On Saturday, October 3rd, it's a full day starting with a cornhole tournament. Then you'll find all sorts of activities and entertainment with wiener dog races, a car show, broad eating contest, bed races, and a stein run. We've attached the full schedule with the story at koze.com. The Lewis Clark State volleyball team faces its stiffest challenge so far when the Warriors square off against top-ranked Eastern Oregon tonight and 4th-ranked College of Idaho tomorrow. The 11th-ranked Warriors are 11-1 overall and 5-1 in conference. Eastern Oregon is 17-0 overall and 6-0 in league. Match times are set for 6 p.m. tonight in LeGrand and 5 p.m. tomorrow in Caldwell. The Lewiston High School football team returns home for another big test when the Bengals host Coeur d'Alene tonight. The Bengals are 3-2 following a close road loss to Skyline High in Sammamish, Washington last week. The number 3-ranked 6A Vikings are 5-0 and have not allowed more than 14 points to any opponent so far this season. Kickoff is set for 7 p.m. tonight at the P1FCU Sports Complex with live radio coverage in the LC Valley on the River 105.1 FM and streaming free online at BengalsSports.com. Meanwhile, Clarkston travels to Pullman to play the Greyhounds. Asotin has a road game at Lynn Ritzville. Grangeville buses to Kellogg. Orofino travels north to face St. Mary's with live radio coverage in the Upper Clearwater Valley on AM 1300 KLER. Logos is on the road at Bonner's Ferry, and Colfax plays at Reardon. In 8-man action, top-ranked and unbeaten Kendrick has a road game tonight at Genesee. Potlatch is home to meet Lapway. Troy has a road game at Wallace. Lewis County is at Deary. Clearwater Valley heads south to meet Cascade. Pomeroy buses to face Tico Rosalia. And Salmon River plays Quarter Christ Academy tomorrow in Riggins. I'm Brian Danner, LC Valley News.
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Here's a look at today, September 25th in rock history. On September 25th, 1965, the Beatles got their own Saturday morning cartoon series. They reluctantly donated their songs, but not their own voices, to their animated counterparts. In 1982, Queen were the musical guests on Saturday Night Live, performing Crazy Little Thing Called Love and Under Pressure. It would be their last U.S. performances with Freddie Mercury. And in 1980, Led Zeppelin drummer John Bonham died after a drinking binge during rehearsals for their U.S. tour. The band would announce their breakup soon after. And that's a look at today, September 25th in rock history.

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0: 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McVeigh Entertainment Group is bringing the party to the Nez Perce County Fair. 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

0: Who in the Rock? 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

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It is the Valley's best rock. A happy Friday to you. What's going on tonight? A big event. The River 105.1 Karaoke Contest is happening at the Nez Perce County Fair starting at 8 o'clock in the main stage tonight. 15 contestants will compete to win $300 in cash prizes. The big thing about it is you get to pick the winner from your phone. Here's Cold, Dead Poets Society.

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1: I appreciate it. We're broadcasting live at the Nez Perce County Fair. Here's what's coming up at 3 o'clock. The Magic of Louie Fox is going to be down on the Canyon Country stage. Coming up at 4, Henry Funk is back on the Z-Rock stage. That guy plays an excellent set of music. Great singer, local firefighter guy, awesome person. Go see that if you're going to be here in time. Leapin' Louie's back on the Canyon Country stage tonight at 5 o'clock. Cowboy Cadillac just got done on the Z-Rock stage, and they're going to be back on at 6 o'clock. Tammy Harris Barton, Hypnotist, the first show of the night at the Canyon Country stage. That's at 6. And then coming up tonight, 8 o'clock, the karaoke contest where 15 people will be live on that stage competing to win money. You decide who wins with your cell phone. It's all happening at the Nez Perce County Fair.

0: Come see us over at the Nez Perce Kenny Fair this weekend and enter to win tickets to Chevy Metal. That's featuring Dee Snider on October 3rd over at Spokane Tribe Casino. We'll have some QR codes up over at our booth. At the moment, if you want, you can go over and say hi to Lee McVeigh. He's over there. We'll go back to him here pretty soon. But until then, we got a call request. Queen, after this break.
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1: Up in just a couple minutes, the magic of Louis Fox on the Canyon Country stage. Actually, that show is happening right now. And let me tell you this, the carnival just opened up as well. Carnival tonight is going on until 11 o'clock. The fair is open till 10 o'clock. So come on up and enjoy all the fun that's going to be on stage. We're talking about Cowboy Cadillac at 6 o'clock. Magic show's happening. Tammy Harris Barton, the hypnotist, she's on twice tonight. Hey, guys. She's going to be on twice down there on the Canyon Country stage. And then tonight, it's a karaoke contest where 15 people are competing. And here's the deal. 15 people are going to be competing. They're going to be singing their tails off. And you get to decide who wins with your cell phone. That's all you have to do is just get out your phone, and when you like the way somebody's singing, you just vote for them. Boom, you're going to make somebody win a bunch of money. So come see us up here at the Nez Perce County Fair. I'm at the Z-Rock tent. I see Matt Dangerfield over there right now at the Canyon Country tent, the River tent over there. So come see us all at McVeigh Entertainment Group up here at the Nez Perce County Fair. We'll set it back with Gabe on Z-Rock 96.5.

0: It is Faro Week in the LC Valley, and tonight is the karaoke contest. It's going to be starting at 8 o'clock on the main stage. It's run by the River 105.1. But going on tomorrow is the big night. Game show night is tomorrow at the Nez Perce County Fair. The fun is starting at 8 o'clock with your chance to win cash and prizes. The show starts at 8 o'clock on the Z-Rock main stage with trivias and games for all ages. So we'll be seeing you Saturday night with the game show presented by Mike's Mechanical.
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4: 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Looking at the weather tonight, it will be a low of 66 with more rain. The rain will be pretty much going on through this afternoon all the way through tonight. But tomorrow, Saturday, being a high of 66, becoming sunny. Sunday warming up, 70, partly sunny. Monday, 73, and Tuesday, 74. All these nights pushing forward will be mid-40s, 44, 46. Moment is partly cloudy at 61. Here's that call request from Pop Evil.

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Z-Rock 96.5. It is the Valley's best rock, and it is now 4 o'clock. Going on right now, the carnival should be open by about now. It's going on until 10 tonight. Tomorrow's going to be from 3 to 11, and on Saturday, noon to 11, and Sunday from noon to 4. Other than that, it is fair weekend. We got something going on tonight. It's the karaoke contest. It'll be starting at 8 o'clock at the main stage with 15 contestants competing to win $300 in cash prizes. The big thing about this year, though, is you get to pick the winner right from your phone. So if you see someone up there singing, you think you really, really like it, then you vote. Easy as that. Here's Fuel, Hemorrhage, on Z-Rock. Yeah.

0: live comedy is coming to Brock's in downtown Lewiston. Gabriel Rutledge will be at Brock's October 10th with two shows, 6 and 8 p.m. Now, 6 p.m. is for all ages, and the 21 and over show is at 8 o'clock. 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
0: 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As for weather this afternoon, you can expect some rain, with tonight being a low 46, with patchy rain and some wind picking up. Tomorrow, Saturday, will be cooling off. It's going to be 66, becoming sunny. Sunday warming up, 70. Monday, 73. And Tuesday, 74. And all those nights, mid-40s with some clouds. At the moment, it's mostly cloudy. Some rain could happen here or there. It's 61. Good. Better than Ezra.

0: NBC News. I'm Dave Packard. Iran's foreign minister told journalists this week that his country has presented a plan through mediators that would reopen the Strait of Hormuz in 7 days. The foreign minister said the plan is that similar to the memorandum of understanding that the U.S. signed in June that fell apart in weeks. Millions bracing for a nor'easter set to bear down on the East Coast, bringing with it heavy rain, strong winds could cause power outages and major flight disruptions. New York City, Mayor Zoran Mamdani posting a social media video.
1: New Yorkers, a nor'easter arrives today. Don't travel if you don't have to.
0: The storm threatening rough surf and beach erosion. President Trump praising his two-day summit with China's President Xi.
2: We've made great strides, very positive for both countries.
0: Revealing little what was actually said behind closed doors today, President Trump showing Xi the Constitution and the Bill of Rights at a visit to the National Archives. This is ABC News.
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5: Good afternoon, I'm Greg Kraber. Today's wind advisory continues until 9 p.m. The National Weather Service is warning about high winds gusting even higher. Sustained winds are expected between 20 and 30 miles per hour with gusts up to 45 miles per hour in the area. Once the storm gets into Idaho, wind should be less severe. Ida Orofino could see gusts around 30 miles per hour with sustained winds in the teens. The advisory lasts until 9 p.m. Nez Perce County Fair is well underway, and this year they're allowing beer sales for the first time. At 4 p.m. yesterday, Groundwork Brewing and Riverport Brews opened as the first beer vendors.
6: It's a great idea. It's about time. Boise does it. They do it up north. It's about time. We need more revenue, because with more revenue, we get bands like this.
5: Rick Huddleston with Groundwork Brewing was set up next to the main stage where Sammy Eubanks was playing for several hours while people listened and enjoyed a cold one in the audience.
6: American Pale Ale. The Idaho Summer Belgian Wit.
5: They have a variety of beers brewed here in the LC Valley, plus some in cans. Before you can approach the tent, though, just like anywhere else, you have to get through the bouncers.
6: They're checking IDs and stamping. They've got a really slick machine that it scans the barcode on your ID and gives them the information immediately.
5: As long as you're in the main fair area, you can walk around with your brew. If you look around, another first this year is that signs are up that tell you where you can't drink. But Rick doesn't think that'll be a problem at all.
6: Oh, no, not at all. You don't need beer in the carnival. You don't need it in the livestock barns. And definitely on the parking lot.
5: And tonight's entertainment on the main stage is the River 105.1 karaoke contest starting at 8. The Lewiston High School football team returns home for another big test when the Bengals host Coeur d'Alene tonight. The Bengals are 3-2 following a close road loss to Skyline High in Sammamish. Kickoff is set for 7 p.m. with live radio coverage in the LC Valley on the River 105.1 FM and streaming free online at bengalsports.com. Meanwhile, Clarkston travels to Pullman to play the Greyhounds. Asotin has a road game at Lynn-Ritzville. Tri-State Health's annual Run for the Health event is tomorrow. It's a 1K or 5K event. This year, they're adding a fall fest with community booths, kids' activities, a raffle, and a contest. Registration starts at 8:30 a.m. The 1K starts at 9, and the 5K starts at 9:30. The vendor fair runs until noon. And that's your news. For more on these stories and others, head over to K.